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1: 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I sing for Imagine Dragons.

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2: And we are Maroon 5, and this is our brand new single. Beautiful mistake.
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5: 8:55.